XYZ's goal is simple. To take everything that makes you reach for the aux cord and lock it away. 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
1: Jordan's wedding is fast approaching. We're just about 2 weeks out, and I am the best man at the wedding. I received my best man gift today. Thank you.
2: Of course.
1: He got me an engraved flask, which is very nice. I am concerned where I can use a flask without people considering me a drunk.
3: I mean, just
2: don't bust it out at noon in public.
1: Do you know what I'm saying? Like, I feel like in the 50s, if you like had a flask inside your tuxedo coat, it was like, oh, that's like James Bond.
2: Right.
1: Now,
2: right.
1: If I pull a flask out of anywhere, other than maybe a wedding, people are like, that's right. An alcoholic.
2: Right.
3: Well, I feel like you're probably going to a lot of weddings, and I think that that's a fine time to have a flask.
2: Yeah, right. I think it's going to be a classy look for you.
1: I still feel like I'm going to be judged if it's not like my friends at a wedding. Like,
3: what
1: if
3: about
1: I'm going
3: like
1: to like my girlfriend's like friend's wedding,
3: like Topgolf.
1: Topgolf. They serve alcohol there. They also would not like it because you can't bring your own alcohol.
2: Was that like the most guy thing you could think of on the spot?
1: Topgolf?
3: Yeah.
1: So anyway, but I'm very thankful for it. It's very nice. If anything, it's a nice, like, I'll put it at my bar, flask from Jordan. It also came with a hunting knife.
2: Right.
1: Which I don't know if you know anything about me or could just hear the timbre in my voice, but I cautiously cut kiwis, so I don't know what else I would use a real knife for.
2: And again, this wasn't me being like, oh,
1: Eric,
2: the knife streams
1: knife.
2: Eric. Yeah. I was like, I want the flask. I like the flask.
3: Yeah.
2: Please just give me that. They were like, no, we have these other things we want you to have.
1: So it also came with the knife, which is still nice and embroidered or engraved.
2: Yeah.
1: And then I got a man card. I don't know if you can hear it. It's hard.
3: It's metal.
1: It's a metal man card. And it said, the man card, groomsman edition. A groom's guide for his groomsmen. But I think I'm the only one getting this, right?
2: Right, yes.
1: Okay. Number one, handle whatever, whenever.

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1: Let's
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1: go.
0: 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'Cause when I leave,

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5: Partly cloudy and muggy through the night, and at times a passing shower or storm. Overnight lows, upper 60s with patchy fog. No change in forecast Wednesday or Thursday. Neither day's an all-day washout, just at times a passing shower or storm. Otherwise, partly cloudy and high temperatures in the low 80s. From the StormTrite 9 Weather Center, I'm meteorologist David Glenn.

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1: weather. Partly cloudy and muggy through the night, and at times a passing shower or storm. Overnight lows upper 60s with patchy fog. No change in forecast Wednesday or Thursday. Neither day's an all-day washout. Just at times a passing shower or storm. Otherwise, partly cloudy and high temperatures in the low 80s. From the Storm Track 9 Weather Center, I'm meteorologist David Glenn.

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1: All right, good news. 75 southbound, that accident at Alabama Highway in Ringgold has been cleared. Still some slow spots between the split and Ringgold, but all lanes are open. Northbound on 75, a little slow passing Hamilton Place through the construction. 24 eastbound, about 10 or 11 minutes from downtown at the split. Westbound 24, about 10 or 11 minutes from the ridge cut to downtown. Southbound on 27, all stacked up to get onto 24 westbound. Southbound 153, slowing down approaching I-75. And make way for firefighters responding to a vehicle fire north access at Birmingham Drive.
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9: You think a ticket for not wearing your seatbelt is the worst that could happen? A fine, an inconvenience, a little embarrassment. But then comes the crash.

0: 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Hits 96, drive time traffic.
1: And a couple of slow spots, 24 eastbound between I-59 and downtown. Once you get to downtown, it's going to be about 13 or 14 minutes to get to the split. Westbound 24 is still about 10 or 11 minutes to get from the top of the ridge cut to downtown. Southbound 27 lined up to get onto 24 westbound. 153 northbound, a little busy toward the dam. 153 southbound, slowing down approaching I-75. 75 northbound, slow through the construction, passing Hamilton Place. Slowing down again, passing Ooltewah. Southbound 75 is good. Watch out for accidents. Ringgold Road at Marlboro Avenue and Lee Highway just south of Bonnie Oaks.
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